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4: Clue, May 29th through the 31st. Murder and blackmail are on the menu when 6 mysterious guests assemble for a night they'll never forget. Was it Mrs. Peacock in the study with the knife or Colonel Mustard in the library with the wrench? Clue is the ultimate whodunit that will leave you dying of laughter and keep you guessing until the final twist.
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18: Good morning, it's Tommy Ooh. And Jody.
19: Limerick. Should we come up with limericks?
18: I think we have to. I mean, it's a requirement. If you're going to do radio today here in Michiana, you have to do limericks. Sorry to anybody else doing radio. And thanks for listening to us this morning.
19: A strict AABBA rhyme scheme. Does that mean anything to you?
18: No, I've never written a limerick in my life.
19: I mean, I think I might have in like maybe junior high or high school.
18: Yes, it's probably been a while.
19: Right? I wonder if my mom still has it. What do you mean it's probably been a while?
18: It's for me. I'm talking about me. Sorry. My bad. It's been a while. I don't know. I like when someone tries to tell me to write a haiku, I can't even do that, let alone a limerick.
19: Yeah, this is I'll work on the limerick, guys.
18: Yes.
19: It's going to take me a little while.
18: It'll take a while.
19: Someone probably texted us one already.
18: Hey, if you want, you could text us your favorite limerick.
19: Or if you wrote one. It better be a limerick, because I am 100% going to write back and say, not a limerick.
18: Or if you're like me, you looked up what limerick means.
19: That's what I did. The problem is now I got to determine whether or not it is an actual limerick.
18: A five line. It's got to be five lines.
19: Five lines.
18: It's got to be.
19: It's got to follow the AABBA rhyme scheme. I don't know what that means.
18: And they want it to be funny. Or often humorous.
19: A bouncy nonsense. Rhythm like da-da-dum, da-da-dum.
18: That sounds like a really good limerick so far. Da-da-dum, da-da-dum. That's what I sounded like when I was two.
19: Writing limericks left and right.
18: Yeah, I was like, I guess that's when it started.
19: Came out right, limericks, you guys.
18: Coming up next, we are going to be doing first fastest, and no, it's not the first fastest person to write a limerick.
19: No, good morning. It's Tuesday.
18: Heath wrote a limerick.
19: Good job, Heath.
18: We love you. Good morning.

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1: Good morning. It is Tommy and Jody. Yesterday's winner is Keith. Good morning to Keith in South Bend. He is our winner from yesterday.
2: Wait a minute, because I think I saw a text from Keith already this morning.
1: Yes, but he said yesterday, all right, we talked to you on text line, by the way, our favorite First State Bank text line.
2: 289-9393, that is how you can send us a text, and we'll respond. Well, maybe on air, or we'll text you back.
1: Or we'll argue with you via text.
2: Keith could do said, that, too.
1: Keith said he was not going to make it today. He had a busy morning, but here he is texting, so maybe
2: are we sure this is the same? Yes. Keith?
1: Yeah.
2: Maybe there are two different Keiths in South Bend.
1: Well, let's look.
2: No chance of that, right?
1: No. Yes, this is the only Keith in South Bend. So, Keith, you can win if you are up, but we are looking for a winner. Today's sound was recorded this morning.
2: I really got to get back to making some sounds. What do you got over there?
1: All right, here it is. Be the first fastest, get this right, and you could beat Keith in South Bend. There you go. That's
2: I think there's sound. A hint at the end there.
1: Yeah, the end.
2: Okay.
1: The end kind of gives it away.
2: Yeah. No, I don't think it gives it away. I think it just gives you a hint because I have no idea what it is, but I can tell where you're located.
1: Yes. 289-9393. She could tell where I was this morning. Here's it again.
2: Huh, what could that be?
1: That is not a seatbelt clicking, Pat, a guy in South Bend.
2: Oh my gosh, I'm just so excited. Pat didn't say a stapler.
1: Yes.
2: It's not a stapler.
1: He still has time.
2: Oh, maybe it is not a stapler, right?
1: Oh, it might be. I'm not going to say what that was. Here it is one last time. All right. What do you think it is? Give us a text to the First State Bank text line.
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2: And it's all thanks to Amish Acres, where they've got big renovations underway. And then they're going to reopen that beloved destination with more charm than ever. So find Amish Acres on Facebook for all of the details. It is a cold one out there this morning, that's for sure. Yeah, I'm ready for summer. Bring on the warm weather. So we are looking at a slight chance of some showers today, and we're going to reach a high close to, are you kidding? Close to 70?
1: Yeah, it's a weird day. Weird day. Don't tell people this that wake up later than us.
2: Yeah.
1: Oh, you remember how cold it was this morning? They're like, what are you talking?
2: Holy moly, that's crazy. And then we do have some showers likely in the overnight hours, and we'll drop down to 48.
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1: Keith in South Bend was our winner yesterday.
2: Yes.
1: Today's winner, is it you?
2: Is it Keith?
1: You have to find out. Actually, I don't see Keith here.
2: So someone else could win. Yes. Today's the day.
1: Yes, today's the day. All you have to know is the sound that I recorded this morning. Here is the sound in case you missed it. There you go.
2: Not a stapler.
1: Good guess, though.
2: Kim wants to know if it's a hole puncher.
1: It's also not a hole puncher. Good guess, though. These are great guesses. We get those every day.
2: Kim also wants to know if you're turning on your tanning bed.
1: No, I don't. I don't turn that on.
2: That's not what that is?
1: That is a winter thing. I put that away for the winter already.
2: Stop it.
1: I don't have
2: a tan. You can tan all day, all year long. A winter thing.
1: I don't have a tanning bed.
2: That was her guess.
1: Why?
2: So that's not it?
1: Who has a tanning bed at their house?
2: A lot of, are you kidding me?
1: Who has a tanning? You have a tanning bed?
2: I don't have a tanning bed. There are a lot of people out there who have tanning beds home.
1: No way.
2: You want to know why I don't have? We're going down a whole path. We don't even need to go down.
1: Friend. Like, I need to know more.
2: Have you not ever seen Final Destination? I think 3.
1: No, I think I stopped after the first
2: one.
1: That
2: will make you never
1: want to
2: do a tanning bed again.
1: Yeah.
2: All right. Move on. What's the sound? It's not a tanning bed.
1: Okay. Are we sure?
2: Pretty sure.
1: All right. Here it is again. All right. No, it's not opening an entry door. Thank you, Pat.
2: And it's not me blowing my nose.
1: You have the
2: that
1: sniffle?
2: That's a guess, seems, every day now.
1: Yeah.
2: It's a stapler, a hole punch, or Jody blowing her nose. I wish I blew my nose like this.
1: Oh, here.
2: The little clicks. It's not bad.
1: Yeah, it does kind of sound like a...
2: I could blow my nose like a little click.
1: Yeah.
2: Way better than what I got now.
1: Why is there... There's more than one answer for Jody blowing her nose. No.
2: What is going on?
1: Have you been stuffed up?
2: Maybe I need to blow. Are you guys trying to tell me I should blow my nose?
1: Well, we got a winner. I guess this weather does that. We got a winner. Her name is Jen in Mishawaka.
2: Yes, Jen is back.
1: Good Good morning, Jen. You got it right. That is me turning on the heat this morning.
2: All right. Yes. With the guys in the background driving by.
1: That was actually the heat, like, turning on.
2: That's not a car.
1: No.
2: Well, I thought that was a car.
1: I did this in our parking lot.
2: I thought that was a semi driving by or something.
1: No, it was the heat turning on. Yeah, I have the manual heater turning on thing. You know, it's an older car, so that's the clicks were.
2: Like the knobs?
1: Yeah, little knobs. Yeah, so congratulations, Jen and Mishawaka. Mishawaka.
2: Now you got to do it again tomorrow. Whoa, my voice is done.
1: Mishawaka, Texas Ranger, you won. Jen and Mishawaka, you have bragging rights until tomorrow. And Jody has got the sniffles.
2: I don't.
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1: Good morning.
0: Coming up next, we like working out by not moving.
1: Oh, I was going to say, wait a minute. I never said I liked working out, but you're right. Yeah. I do like working out by not moving.
0: Our favorite part of working out is sitting.
1: Well, I guess that's not true. I like working out by moving my hand directly into my mouth. With a delicious taco.
0: That works.
1: Or maybe some chips.
0: Yeah, those are bicep
1: that's
0: curls.
1: That's my workout.
0: It's bicep curls, baby. So coming up next, I'm sorry, I'm really excited about eating tacos when you said that. Got me jacked up. So coming up next, I am excited about this. There is nothing better than, you know, like the shake weight. That was fun. So coming up next, there is a new workout machine.
1: That's like the shake weight?
0: It's not like the shake weight, but it's in the same realm.
1: It's like the newest fad.
0: Yeah.
1: Exercise equipment.
0: Yes.
1: Ooh.
0: And you might even see it in like downtown South Bend.
1: What was the Richard Simmons workout videos back in the day?
0: Those were dancing to the oldies.
1: Yeah,
0: I love Richard Simmons. He's my favorite.
1: That's what I thought of when we're talking workout equipment.
0: He was the best.
1: Sweat. Work. You got it.
0: Pony. Okay. All right. So coming up next, we are going to watch Richard Simmons videos with you
1: about
0: the newest workout machine that Richard Simmons would have loved.
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0: Q93, it's Tommy and Jody. Good morning.
1: Good morning. Here we are.
0: How do you simplify your workout routine? How do you make it simpler?
1: You don't do it.
0: That's a really good way to do it.
1: Well, not the answer you wanted?
0: Well, there is robot shoes that have debuted. They're AI-powered robot shoes that allow you to walk 6 miles per hour.
1: Okay, wait a minute. I need to know more about this. Does this mean I don't have to do any of the work?
0: It just makes you walk a little faster. Here is the CEO of Shift Robotics. You got to be careful saying that. They are the creator of robot shoes. Check this out.
2: I have always been interested in personal mobility. But then I start asking myself why I never walked, even though walking is the safest way of getting around the, cities. When you push off your toe, we need something that prevents you from slipping backwards. You have a very big push-off force to the ground. We will accelerate at the same time. But as soon as you release and you transition into, what we call control the fall, we stop giving you more, gas to continue accelerating.
0: So, like at an airport with the moving walkways,
1: those are my favorite.
0: That's what it looks like, but you're wearing the shoes. You're wearing shoes that make you kind of walk like that.
1: What do they call these things? You don't know?
0: It's on Instagram. They're just called the robot shoes.
1: Robot shoes. That's right. I was going to Google them. I'm going to buy me a pair.
0: they previously made it into Time Magazine's Best Inventions of 2023, but now they are going viral. People are getting them and walking around cities with these now.
1: I just Googled this, Tommy.
0: And?
1: What's the difference between these and roller skates?
0: I know, right?
1: Let's just get a pair of matter of fact, I got a pair of roller skates. I got a pair of robot shoes.
0: We were walking at the Mishawaka Riverwalk.
1: Oh, that's a good place to walk.
0: Over the weekend.
1: Pretty.
0: And some kid was just, have you ever seen this? It's one tire.
1: Yes.
0: And he's just on both, his legs are on each side of the tire and he's just leaned forward.
1: I don't know how kids do that. They have so much balance.
0: That's absolutely terrifying.
1: I tried to do a hoverboard once.
0: You did? How'd it go?
1: I tried to do a hoverboard once.
0: Is there any interesting or weird workout machines that you could think of, kind of like these robot shoes? 289-9393.
1: I'm going to walk around, or I'm going to wear my roller skates everywhere and tell everyone they're robot shoes.
0: Need some robot shoes. This reminds me of that ab thing where you would put
1: the little vibration
0: strap.
1: Thing.
0: Yeah, you just put a strap around
1: and then
0: your
1: it just
0: stomach.
1: Shook you.
0: And it shook you and you're hoping.
1: And then you'd get abs magically.
0: That's what I'm saying. I like where we're going here with these AI powered robot shoes.
1: Ooh, you know what I always think of? This is super popular right now. Those little ellipticals that you under your desk.
0: Oh yeah. My wife has a walking pad that you could use. It's a very small little.
1: So she's like under her desk and then she could walk and no one will know she's walking while she's sitting at her desk.
0: If she wants. Yeah. But at the same time, it's getting easier and easier. This reminds me of the shake weight.
1: Yes. I forgot about that. Holy cow.
0: Remember the Thigh Master?
1: Oh, Suzanne Summers. Yes. How could I forget?
0: So can you talk about your experience with some interesting workout equipment, kind of like these robot shoes? We'd love to hear from you this morning.
1: 289-9393.
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1: 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Today is a weird one, that's for sure. It is awfully cold out there. Right now it's about 36. It is going to warm up, though, but we do have a slight chance for some rain showers this afternoon. Our high is going to be right in the low 70s, And then the showers will be likely in the overnight hours with lows near 48.
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0: 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It is Tommy and Jody. Good morning.
1: Good morning.
0: We're spilling the tea thanks to the Madison Oyster Bar coming up next. A lot of TV shows were announced yesterday, or at least a lot of schedules were.
1: Ooh, ooh, ooh. Is it that time of year?
0: Usually at this time, we're saying goodbye to TV shows for the summer.
1: I was going
0: to
1: say, I never know. TV schedule is so weird.
0: I kind of like that they did this, though. You know, like instead of saying goodbye, we're getting ready and having hope for the fall.
1: Yeah, I can't wait to see what they are bringing out.
0: So, yeah, we'll go through the list of some new TV shows coming out this fall next.
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0: Spilling the Tea on U 93 is brought to you by Madison Oyster Bar, a staple in downtown South Bend for over 30 years. Great drinks and food with the kitchen open late. Whether you're starting your night or ending it, stop into Madison Oyster Bar.
1: There's some new TV shows to look forward to. And whether you want to watch just one episode or all of them.
2: Okay.
1: We'll go through that coming up next. Yes, a big
2: running
1: day.
2: Down the list.
1: Yes, yes. Usually at this time we talk about season finales, but we're going to talk about season premieres.
2: Why not? Switch it up. All right. So Mother's Day happened over the weekend, as we know, and many of us spent time with our mom. Some of us weren't able to, but Taylor Swift spent time with her mama in New York City.
1: Oh.
2: Not just Mama Swift, though. Her dad was there as well as brother Austin. Now, Taylor's dad and brother played unofficial security while the cameras were gathering around. They're like, back up, back up. But yeah. I love that her family always kind of jumps in and does that sort of stuff.
1: Right, and I'm happy that they were able to go out and about.
2: Yeah, keeping it all in the fam. But noticeably absent from the Mother's Day dinner, Travis Kelce.
1: Where was he?
2: Is there trouble in paradise?
1: Maybe he was hanging out with his mom.
2: That's probably the case.
1: I hope so.
2: I don't know what was going on, but he wasn't there. It didn't seem like, I don't think anything's going on. Let's not start any weird rumors. So as far as I know, we are still on Wedding Watch, which they're predicting to happen July 3rd, right?
1: Okay.
2: Yeah.
1: I think all of us here in Michiana needs to work together to make sure we know when this is going to happen. I feel like it's just going to happen out of nowhere.
2: To make sure Jody gets her invitation. Let's all go on to X.
1: It's
2: and bombard
1: happen.
2: Taylor Swift.
1: It's going to happen out of nowhere.
2: Where is Jody's invite? Let's just start sending that all over social media and have Taylor Swift go, who's Jody?
1: That's totally why we're going to be a part of this. Well, yesterday, NBC Universal announced some new shows that are coming out.
2: Ooh, I'm excited. What do you got?
1: Dig. It's an archaeological comedy starring Amy Poehler.
2: No way. I love it.
1: That's coming out in November. And then there's going to be an Office spinoff.
2: Oh, here we go.
1: It's called The Paper.
2: Of course it is.
1: Yeah, so that's coming in September.
2: Isn't that what they made on The Office? Dunder Mifflin?
1: Yes.
2: Yeah.
1: And The Good Daughter is coming out. I don't know. It's a crime thriller in November. But Crystal Lake's the one I meant to read. Crystal Lake. It's a Friday the 13th prequel.
2: This is a scary one?
1: Yeah, it's going to be scary. So that's coming out in October. Then The Fast and the Furious, they're doing a series based
2: on that.
1: Yes.
2: No.
1: And then Fox said that they are moving their Baywatch reboot till January.
2: Oh.
1: So, no. Yeah.
2: Is that good or bad?
1: I don't know. People stand in the darkness. Is David Hasselhoff going to be in it? We'll have to wait and see.
2: Chances are not good.
1: Ah, man. Got to see that chest hair.
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1: Who designed your tattoo?
2: Ooh, this is a good topic, and we came up with it for a good reason.
1: Rihanna's kid drew on
2: Kids
1: her leg.
2: Plural.
1: Rihanna got a new tattoo that was drawn by her children.
2: Yeah.
1: It literally looks like a cat scratched her leg.
2: Well, here's the thing, because Rihanna's kids, like, we're not talking 16 years old. You know what I mean? Like, her kids are babies.
1: Little kids,
2: like younger than five.
1: You know, yeah, like when your kid comes up.

0: I want to know, though, who designed your tattoo? Maybe you had your kid do this.
1: Maybe your kid drew you something up. Or maybe your sister or your brother, your mom, your dad, anybody. Anybody. Who is it? Your cat?
0: I drew a picture. I drew something that's on somebody's body right
1: you
0: now.
1: You did?
0: Yes.
1: Wait a minute.
0: I won't tell you until after a couple songs here, but.
1: Oh, I cannot wait. This is so good.
0: We want to know who designed your tattoo. 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
1: Rihanna got a tattoo on her leg on the back of her thigh that was drawn by her kid.
2: Her three-year-old.
1: Yes, it's a three-year-old's tattoo. It looks like scribbles. So it's really nice. Maybe a spiral graph. It's kind of like that.
2: Yes. And if you send us your name and what city you're in when you text, I will give you a shout out as well. We just had a text come in, Tommy.
1: Oh, I'm seeing it here. And there's a tattoo video.
2: Yeah. Look at that. And a cool story. So this one, no name or city. That's why I said that. So send me your name and your city and I'll shout you out. But this says, a lady I work with. She was like a mom to me, and she told me that she would pay for my tattoo if she got to pick what she wanted. It's my only tattoo with color for her. She passed away last year.
1: Well, we're thinking about you.
2: Look how pretty that tattoo is.
1: Every time you miss her at work, you know, you want to go talk to her, you could look down at your arm and think about her. That's a great story. That's a really
2: gorgeous flower tattoo. Yeah.
1: Post that on our Facebook, too. We have this question up on our Facebook. Follow us. U93 over there. We already have people posting their tattoos. There's one from Rhoda. She said, my best friend drew my tattoo, and it's a rose right under her left ear.
2: Oh,
1: that's
2: I love
1: really
2: it.
1: Cool. Whoa!
2: There's got to be somebody out there, too, that has one that their kid drew. I know there's other kid-drawn tattoos out there. I know it.
1: Does it count that when I was like 20 or turning, yeah, I was 20, I drew my buddy, a tattoo on my buddy.
2: You did?
1: Yes.
2: You were 20. Can you tell us what it is?
1: Yes.
2: Okay.
1: I'm going to try to be nice about this. So it was my 20th birthday and we were waking up cleaning my house after a nice birthday party of playing Parcheesi.
2: Okay.
1: And we were cleaning up and my buddy's like, ah, man, I didn't get you anything for your birthday. And I was like, oh, you should get me a tattoo on your body.
2: Oh.
1: He's like, I'll do it if you pay for it. So $80 later, I got a tattoo of my signature on my buddy's, where the area.
2: So you just signed your name?
1: On his backside.
2: Signed, sealed, delivered.
1: Tommy Bickham is signed on my buddy's backside.
2: Forever.
1: And I'm sorry, buddy. I feel bad if he's listening this morning.
2: I'm sorry to his wife.
1: Yeah, well, you can't see it when it's on the backside.
2: Well.
1: So, join in the convo. Rihanna's got her kid's signature. Well, not really signature.
2: Not a signature. It's just a scribble.
1: I mean, it's close. It's a scribble. It looks like Kat scratched her back.
2: Yeah, so who helped design your tattoo? Maybe it was your kid, maybe a parent, grandparent, whatever.
1: Best friend after a birthday party in college. 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
2: 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A cold, frosty start to the morning. That'll give way to sunshine later on and much warmer temperatures. We are going to reach a high near 70 later today, and then the clouds will start to build this afternoon. We've got scattered showers and thunderstorms for this evening. A few of those storms could become strong to severe with damaging winds up to 60 miles per hour. So be aware of that possibility today. Our low tonight is going to be right around 47.
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1: Who designed your tattoo?
2: That's what we're talking about. And you can text us at the First State Bank text line 574-289-9393. So my sister wants to get a tattoo with her kids' names, and she asked my niece to draw it up for her.
1: Oh, really?
2: So, yeah. So, she hasn't gotten the tattoo yet, but the drawing is done, and it's pretty cute.
1: How old's your niece?
2: My niece, oh, she's old. 20-something.
1: Okay. Oh, okay.
2: So yeah.
1: I was wondering, like.
2: No, yeah, she's not little.
1: She's three.
2: No.
3: Draw a sunflower.
2: Oh. See, but that's what we're talking about, because that's what sparked this whole thing.
1: Rihanna had her kid, her three-year-old, draw her recent tattoo, which looks like a bunch of scribbles on her back of her thigh.
2: Literally, scribbles is all it is. So send us your tattoo at 574-289-9393. Here's one, a text that came in that says, I got this tattoo after the worst marriage of my life. It's a cover-up that I shared with the ex, but I got this because it's snake. The tattoo is a snake.
1: Okay.
2: She says, I got it because snakes shed their skin, nice. And I shed mine and started my life over for the better after I was able to finalize the divorce. It's now one of my favorites and reminds me every day the strength I took and had to get out of that marriage.
1: Looks great. Thanks for sending that picture of
2: the awesome
1: snake.
2: Tattoo.
1: Yes, that's really cool.
2: I like the blue flowers. Wow.
1: Beautiful. And
2: so cool.
1: Who's Delta Dawn? Delta Dawn has a cool story.
2: Oh, yeah. She said, my middle daughter drew this one for my youngest daughter. It's a heart and a butterfly.
1: And a rose.
2: And a name. Wow. That's pretty cool.
1: It's everything. So
2: great tattoos, man.
1: Those are cool. And it's also on our Facebook this morning. Follow us there, U93. Jody, do you have any tattoos that were drawn by other people?
2: Other than my tattoo artist?
1: Yeah.
2: No.
1: Oh, okay.
2: Yeah.
1: I don't have any tattoos.
2: You don't have any?
1: No.
2: Wow.
1: Yeah, I steer cleared, and
2: Tommy,
1: I never went over that to that bridge.
2: Your first tattoo drawn by Jody. I got you.
1: That's terrifying.
2: I'm here for you.
1: Don't scare me like
2: so
1: that.
2: So is that a yes? We're going to do it today? After 10 a.m.?
1: I never said that.
2: Okay.
1: That never happened.
2: I got a tattoo artist right here. Hey, I'll get Tommy in at 10 this morning. Perfect. Oh, I'll work on that design right now. Tommy, this is a done deal.
1: Just because I'm on the radio?
2: Yeah.
1: All right, fine.
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1: Who designed your tattoo? Because Rihanna has had a three-year-old design her tattoo.
2: When you're rich, you can do whatever you want.
1: You really can. So we want to know, it was her kid. We want to know, though, have you ever had your kid design a tattoo, a family member? 289-9393. You could text us to the First Dave Bank text line or call us.
2: Yeah, Rachel in Cassopolis texted in, and she said, I designed all of my tattoos hand-drawn, and they're memorials for the ones I lost. So
1: love that.
2: Yeah. How about Gator in South Bend? He says, Half Pint did this one freehand. Is Half Pint his kid or his tattoo artist?
1: Half Pint. I really, that's a great nickname for somebody. Half Pint did this freehand. Who is Half Pint?
2: I don't know if it's his kid or his tattoo. I don't know. I need more information, Gator. And then I love this tattoo. It is so darn cute. It says, this one was designed by a former colleague of mine. She used to be an art teacher at MHS. Now she works at a different school, but her side gig, she works at a tattoo place. So this is inspired by my mom's necklace.
1: Aww.
2: And she added that she was music. So she has music notes in there as well. So that is the cutest little dragon tattoo.
1: That's really cool. I love that it's inspired by a mom's necklace.
2: Her mom's necklace. Yeah. How creative.
1: Yeah, that's cool when you dedicate a tattoo to a family member or just something they loved, or anytime you dedicate, kind of like Rachel said, just a dedication tattoos. Those are really cool. I don't know about Rihanna's, though. I guess it's a dedication in her brain, but it looks like a cat just scratched her leg.
2: I don't know. It's adorable.
1: Don't get me wrong, but I don't know. It looks like, are you okay, Rihanna? Like, it looks like, you know, when you have an itch or something, a mosquito bite.
2: That tattoo is definitely, it does look 100%. That's what it looks like.
1: It looks like she's been scratching a lot.
2: And then we just got a text from Jocelyn in LaPorte. Super cute hippo tattoo that she says was drawn and tattooed by her coworker.
1: Love that. So,
2: by the way, Half Pint is a tattoo artist, which we did not hear from Gator. I just heard from everybody else.
1: People know Half Pint.
2: Apparently, well-known tattoo artist.
1: Only drink a half pint while doing tattoos?
2: Half Pint, I need you to tattoo Tommy with my design. Call me.
1: Jody, you're out of your mind. I'm not doing it.
2: I'm going to talk you into it.
1: Who designed your tattoo? Is it a dedication tattoo? Was it a three-year-old like Rihanna? Give us a text to the First Dave Bank text line or call us and send us your tattoos.
2: 289-9393.
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2: It's all thanks to Chisel Chest, rock carving, and headstones in New Carlisle. 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Follow Chisel Chest on Facebook and see how they turn memories into something truly everlasting. It is a cold, frosty start to the morning, but it is going to give way to sunshine and much warmer temps later on. Our high today is going to be right around 70, and then the clouds will start to move in after that and all the bad news. Scattered showers and thunderstorms this evening. There is a chance that some of those storms could become strong to severe with damaging winds up to 60 miles per hour. So be aware and be prepared for that. Our low tonight is going to be right around 47.
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0: U93, who designed your tattoo?
1: So many good tattoos coming in to the First State Bank text line. That number is 289-9393. We want to see yours.
0: Because Rihanna had her 3-year-old kid draw her tattoo that she now has on the back of her thigh, and it looks like a bunch of scribbles.
1: I was going to say, we use the term draw very loosely.
0: Doesn't look great. So there is, I haven't seen something like this here in Michiana yet. Thank you for all the text this morning to the First State Bank text line, and thank you for following us on Facebook at U93. These are all really beautiful tattoos.
1: I love this tattoo that text came in. It says, wife and I came up with something a little different, and it's a picture of them holding hands. One of them has to hold, and the other one has to have on their hands. How cute is that?
0: That's really cool.
1: Super cute.
0: Another text from Mary. She said, mine were designed by my youngest daughter, actually. We got matching tattoos. And she sent us and said, guess who's who? But they're like doves with a heart, though. Doves with
1: or swans.
0: Swans, same thing.
1: Swans have long necks.
0: Yes, that's what it is. Doves. Some type of bird. But yes, it's beautiful. That
1: yeah, in the shape of a heart. That's Marie. Cute. Yeah, there we go. So there's the tattoos that we have coming in. What about yours? 289-9393. It is the First State Bank text line.
0: And Jody's sitting here trying to convince me to get a tattoo. I am not doing it.
1: I think I've got one, though. What about your wife's name? Can we tattoo your wife's name on you?
0: If you want to try to convince me to get a tattoo, 289-9393, that is one way to do it. I feel like maybe my parents who passed away,
1: okay.
0: That would be cool to have on my body. My wife.
1: Yeah, like your wife's name, and then I'll just draw that up. I'll just write her name.
0: I don't know.
1: I'm sure she'll love that.
0: Try to help.
1: Hey, honey, I'm going to get your name tattooed on my body. Jody's got to draw it,
0: but
1: though.
0: Jody's got to draw it. I don't know. See, maybe even a pet. We just got a text. Donovan just sent a pet that he lost. He's got his dog on his back shoulder.
1: Yeah, see, you do have Grouper.
0: I know. I love my guy, Grouper.
1: What about, I could write Grouper for, I don't want to, if I draw, it's going to look terrible. But I could write Grouper for you.
0: It's Mike and Elkhart just texted. Morning, Mike. He said, do not put your wife's name on your body.
1: Oh, come on, Mike. Look at Matthew in Syracuse, too. Never
0: don't.
1: Do a significant other. Come on.
0: There you go.
1: You guys are party poopers.
0: Jody wants to be on my body, and I met her 3 weeks ago.
1: I don't want to be on your body. I just want to design whatever is going on your body. Like, I'll write your wife's name or your dog's name.
0: All right.
1: I could draw a dog paw print.
0: No, that's beautiful.
1: You want a smiley face? I got that in my repertoire.
0: I need more smileys on my body.
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16: All right, we are starting out cold and frosty. I wonder how cold it still is out there.
14: You'll have to let me know. Text me, 289-9393. I do know this. I didn't start my car soon enough this morning.
16: It was so cold this morning. And then don't tell people that wake up later in the morning because they're not going to know about it.
14: That's why I'm wondering, are we at that point that we should stop talking about it? Or?
16: Oh, how early do you get up? Right, it's going to be warm today.
14: Yeah, we're going to actually reach a high near 70, but the clouds will build this afternoon, and then we do have scattered showers possible and some thunderstorms this evening. A few of those storms could be pretty strong and severe, so be prepared for winds up to 60 miles an hour just in case. Low tonight right around 47, and I got to say thanks to Auto Park Auto World for the U93 Where You At weather this time around. 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
1: All right, here we go. 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
2: That's happening at the Century Center Bendix Theater, and not a bad seat in the house over there, so you definitely want to get out there and have some fun. Tommy cannot wait.
1: Yes.
2: He's so excited.
1: So excited. Some big wrestling names in town. Brian Cage, Chavo Guerrero Jr., Lance Archer will be there. Lance Archer once walked into a skybox I was at.
2: Sounds like a joke.
1: And no, it was absolutely. I went to an AEW show in Chicago, and out of nowhere, he just walked in.
2: Walked in there.
1: And he is probably 8 foot tall. He's really tall.
2: So you knew it was you were instantly. You're like, ah.
1: It literally looked like a

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2: Double prize, but you got to call us at 574-289-9393. 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
1: All right, here is today's question. 27% of people say this is the most annoying sound. What sound is it? About one-fourth of people.
2: I have so many good answers.
1: Say this is the most annoying sound. What is that sound? Give us a text again, or actually, we have to call today. 289.
2: You got to call.
1: Yeah, got to call. 289-9393.
2: And we have Alyssa, right, on the phone. Is that where we're going? Alyssa? Mishawaka? Yeah. All right, Alyssa and Mishawaka. What do you think? Does she know the question already?
1: She knows.
2: Oh, yeah, we just said it.
1: 27% of people say this is the most annoying sound. Alyssa, what do you think it is?
3: Chewing.
2: That would have been my pick for sure.
1: It's not chewing with the mouth open or closed.
3: Oh, dang.
1: Call us back.
2: Jen in Mishawaka, what do you think it is?
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1: Ooh, it's not a water bottle. Sorry, Jen. All right, Jen, call us back. Bye. Call us back.
2: Will you tell us the question again or no?
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1: No, yeah. 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
2: Well, I didn't know. 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
1: All right, I'm nice today.
2: Okay.
1: 27% of people say this is the most annoying sound. What is it? 27% of people say this is the most annoying sound for your chance at a prize pack to Tom's Car Care Center. Oh, and we're going to throw in a pair of tickets to Warrior Wrestling on Friday.
2: Yeah, and all right, call us 574-289-9393.
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2: 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Back to the weather here. Those clouds are going to build this afternoon. We'll see scattered showers and thunderstorms possible this evening. And a few of those storms could be strong to severe with damaging winds up to 60 miles per hour. So be aware of that. Your low tonight going to be right around 47.
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0: brain activate. Trivia Tuesday on U93 at 574-289-9393. There's only one right answer, but it's not always the one you think. 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
1: Yes, thank you to Tom's Car Care Center for hooking you up with a prize pack. You got to get the question right, though.
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1: And we're adding prizes all week long to Warrior Wrestling coming to the Century Center this Friday.
2: That's going to be a good time at the Bendix Theater. And yeah, double prize this week.
1: Double prizes. You get to see Brian Cage, AEW's Brian Cage, Lance Archer, WWE legend Chavo Guerrero, KJ Orso from GCW, and possibly Jody the Masher from Michiana.
2: She may or may not make a mashing appearance.
1: Tickets start at $25. Kids get in for free, but we're giving away tickets all week long, so try to win them today. Our question, you have to get correct and call in. 27% of people say this is the most annoying sound. What is it?
2: Gotta call us, 574-289-9393. That's 289-9393. And jumping right over to the phones, Emily in South Bend, ready to go. What do you think it is?
3: Is it clicking a pen?
1: It's not clicking that pen.
3: Oh, dang it. Okay.
2: That's not it.
1: Call us back, okay?
3: Thank you.
2: Give me in South Bend. What do you think it is?
4: Scratching on a chalkboard.
2: Bad sound.
1: The screeching. Nope, it is not scratching on a chalkboard. Call us back, Kimmy.
3: All right, thank you.
2: All right, Maxwell and Elkhart, what's your guess? What do you think it is?
5: The sound of a vacuum cleaner.
1: It is the vacuum cleaner, Maxwell. Congratulations.
5: Thank you.
1: Of course.
2: All right, Maxwell, hold on. Time out. How old are you?
5: I'm 12, but I'm with my mom.
2: She okay, good, good, good. I was just about to say, I was like, hold on, because how are you going to get there, Maxwell?
1: And Maxwell, have you ever had, does your mom make you, do you guys have to vacuum at your house?
5: I do the vacuuming.
1: You do? How long does it take?
5: Exactly, do it every Monday.
1: Every Monday?
5: Yeah.
1: How long does it take?
5: About 20 minutes.
2: You know, Maxwell, if you want, I've got some floors at my house that could also use some vacuuming.
1: Don't listen to her, Maxwell.
5: I can do it.
1: No. Hey! See, don't do it. You got enough work to do. Well, congrats. You and your mom won a prize pack to Tom's Car Care Center, and you're going to Warrior Wrestling on Friday. Congrats, Maxwell.
5: Yay.
1: It's going to be awesome, man. Who made you a winner this morning?
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12: 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Memorial Day came early. 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

0: U93, it is Tommy and Jody. And Jody, I don't know if you follow Olivia Rodrigo on social media. She's now, she's been hanging out with the Barcelona soccer team.
1: Ooh, that sounds fun.
0: She's going to be a soccer player. She is.
1: Really?
0: I don't know.
1: Oh.
0: Maybe. I mean,
1: I'm believing everything you're saying.
0: I just pulled up my TikTok and I saw her dancing with a mascot. I was like, who's that?
1: Ooh, that's
0: Barcelona.
1: Fun.
0: So nice. We'll have to wait and see if she's going to be doing the soccer thing, but we're going to be spilling the tea.
1: We'll keep our eye on Olivia.
0: Yes. Thanks to the Madison Oyster Bar. Other than Olivia, what are we spilling tea about?
1: Yeah. Speaking of keeping our eye on things, we are definitely going to have to keep our eye on this one because it might be the biggest lawsuit in history between a U93 artist and a major tech company.
0: I'll tell you all about it next.
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0: Spilling the Tea on U93 is brought to you by Madison Oyster Bar, a staple in downtown South Bend for over 30 years. Great drinks and food with the kitchen open late. 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
1: Yeah, Jody, you have a really big story that we have to do next. It's out of control.
2: $15 million.
1: It's a lot of money.
2: A lot of money, and that's what she's probably going to walk away with.
1: That's coming up in just a second, yep. But let's talk TV. Yesterday, a bunch of new TV shows are coming out, and I love that.
2: Wait a minute.
1: You're right. Yeah, usually this is the season.
2: Yeah, I was going to say, this is the wrong time of year, right?
1: Yeah, usually the season finales are happening, like SNL and stuff. Well, I don't know if they're doing something different this year. They announced the fall schedule on NBC, Peacock, and Fox yesterday. So it looks like Vin Diesel.
2: He's coming to TV?
1: He made the announcement that Fast and Furious, they are developing a series based on the Fast and the Furious. It's going to be on Peacock.
2: Are you kidding me? Wait, is Vin in it? No Vin Diesel, I'm out.
1: We'll have to wait and see.
2: Okay.
1: He's the one that made the announcement. They're also doing a Friday the 13th prequel series called Crystal Lake. That's going to be out in October.
2: I'm out on that one. I don't like scary movies.
1: Scared of it. If you like Amy Poehler, she's going to do a new comedy. It's called Dig. It's an archaeological comedy starring Amy Poehler, Hugh Laurie. It's going to be on in November on Peacock. And apparently this has been on for one season. They're doing an Office spinoff called The Paper. This is their second season.
2: What in the world?
1: Yeah.
2: Who knew that? Guess what I just found out.
1: What's that?
2: Vin Diesel, executive producer.
1: All right. He is my favorite.
2: He might be in it then if he's executive producing. I mean, he's going to be there anyways. Might as well get on the other side of the camera.
1: Yeah. Come on, Vin.
2: Yeah. Jump over there.
1: And then finally, Fox announced that there's going to be a Baywatch reboot. The Hoff might be in it. I don't know.
2: Well, he is 70-something nowadays,
1: All I know is that the reboot starts in January. Some Baywatch back.
2: Their hair blowing in the wind.
1: Oh, man.
2: As they run.
1: What's your Baywatch memories?
2: 289-9393.
1: That was like Pamela Anderson was my first crush. And then, yeah,
2: Did you watch it growing up?
1: Yeah, it was on all the time.
2: I don't think my parents would ever let us watch that one.
1: Yeah, it was a really good show. I remember David Hasselhoff's
2: chest. Was it a really good show?
1: I remember his chest hair. All right, what is the big news? There's your TV news today. And if you want to talk Baywatch, you're more than welcome to call us. But what is going on? There is a big lawsuit.
2: I cannot believe this, but Dua Lipa claims that Samsung has used her image on boxes for their TVs without ever getting her permission. And she wants $15 million because of it.
1: Okay.
2: Yep. So Dua Lipa has filed a lawsuit saying that apparently Samsung used a backstage photo of Dua from the 2024 Austin City Limits Music Festival, and they printed it on their Samsung television packaging. Well, Dua never gave him permission, so you can't do that because Dua's team says she's got partnerships with other luxury brands like Apple.
1: Okay. You don't do this to Dua.
2: So that's a big deal. So Dua's leapers say that Samsung has ignored their repeated requests to stop using the images, and they accuse the company of cashing in on her fame to help sell TVs nationwide. So Samsung has not yet publicly responded to this, but it could become one of the biggest celebrity image rights battles in pop culture and tech history.
1: I love Dua Lipa, her performance, all of that. But now I love her even more. She's standing up for what's right because I feel like $15 million for people like Dua Lipa and Samsung is not a lot of money. But the fact that...
2: But hold on, though.
1: Yeah, she's sticking up for herself.
2: I get where she's coming from because she's like, look, I have other deals and you can't put me on there because then that causes issues with them, right? Because they're competitors. However... Did you know that Dua Lipa was on a Samsung TV box before we started talking about this?
1: No idea.
2: Exactly.
1: Not even a little.
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0: 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Woo-hoo! Here's the Michiana name for this hour.
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3: 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So this is the first name of the day. Caroline Miller, call us right now.
2: 289-9393. 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So call us, Caroline Miller in Elkhart.

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1: All 4 days of Lollapalooza, but that means you got to call us. Caroline Miller in Elkhart. How much time does she have left, Tommy?
0: Barely 6 minutes. Woo! She's at 6 minutes and 5 seconds.
1: Tick, tick, tick. 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Caroline Miller in Elkhart. It's your time. And if you want to get qualified to go to all 4 days of Lollapalooza, got to call us before that time runs out.
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1: It's Tuesday. It is Trooper TED Talk Tuesday. 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So if you have a question for Sergeant this morning, you have him until about 9:30, 289-9393. Good morning, Sergeant.
2: Good morning.
3: Good morning. It's great to be here.
1: Thank you so much for coming in and answering questions. This means a lot to be doing this Trooper TED Talk today. We do already have a question for you, Sergeant. Sarge, are you ready?
3: I'm ready.
2: All right, we'll jump straight into it. Well, you can, so let me say this first. You can text us if you have any questions at that first State Bank text line. So 289-9393. Here we go. Jumping right into the question. So there's been lots of rumors floating around on social media recently here. So what is the best way for us to get valid, correct information?
3: Yeah, I think this is a something really good to lead off with, you know, because it has been big in the community here. It's been almost a week since there was a tragic incident that happened just close to the station here, where there was an officer involved shooting with the South Bend Police Department, and rumors have been running rampant. And you know, I just want to be here and just say that go to official channels. Go to the news stations, go to the

0: my social media channels for accurate information. All the different pages on Facebook and whatnot that are spreading these rumors, it's not helpful. And I just want to clarify some roles here, just for the public to hear about. Our role, being called in to do this investigation, is merely to gather all the facts. We're going to do that through interviews with witnesses, people involved, reviewing surveillance footage, in-car cameras, body-worn camera footage. And then what we do is we take all those facts without our opinion inserted in any way, shape, or form, and then we give it to the prosecutor's office. They are the ones that will then make the determination, not just in this incident we're talking about now, but in all of them where it involves use of force and that type of thing. And then they compare it to state law, federal law, case law, and make a determination. So it's not something that we make that determination. We just gather the facts and then pass them on.
1: So in your official channels, if someone hasn't followed you on Facebook yet, you're saying those are a great place to start. Where can we find you on Facebook, Sarge?
0: Yeah, on Facebook, Indiana State Police Brema Post, Sergeant Ted Bonner. Searching any of that, you'll be able to find it. ISP Bremen on X and also on Instagram as well.
2: 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So you got to send them to us right now to that First State Bank text line at 289-9393.
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2: All right, sunshine and much warmer temperatures. I'll tell you the U93 weather, all thanks to Menards, where you can save big money on thousands of items for your home and get started on your projects today. So just see the Menards store for all the details on that. So we are going to get to pretty close to 70 today. Clouds will build later on this afternoon with some scattered showers and thunderstorms possible this evening and maybe even a severe storm. So be aware of that. We're looking at a low tonight right around 47.
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1: It is Tuesday. That means it's Trooper TED Talk Tuesday. We have in studio with us, we have Sergeant Ted Bonner of the Indiana State Police. Good morning, Sergeant.
0: Good morning.
1: So we were just talking about rumors and if an event happens and like the past week has been very busy for you. Where should someone go if they're seeing things all over Facebook? What's the official place?
0: Go to official channels. You know, like my Facebook page is a good place to start. You know, with in this particular instance, South Bend Police Department Facebook page, those official channels, news stations, that type of thing, and not necessarily just random pages on the internet, because that's when these bad rumors can spread like wildfire.
2: Yeah, and we have the link to Sergeant Bonner's page on the U93 Facebook page, so you can find it there as well.
1: And you were saying it takes a while too with this.
0: Absolutely, yeah. This isn't like an episode of Law and Order where it's all wrapped up nice and quick. I mean, these investigations can take weeks and weeks because that's what they deserve. You know, the suspect's family and victim's family, you know, whatever, however you want to phrase that, they deserve that. The officers involved deserve that. The public deserves that. So we have to just take our time and be very methodical.
2: Yeah, I got to go through everything with a fine tooth comb. And it's not like you see on TV. You're not going to get like results back in 30 seconds. It just doesn't happen.
0: Exactly. Exactly. So, real life is much different than TV.
2: Very, very different. All right. You can get us those texts at 289-9393. Do you want me to jump into this question we have right here?
1: Yeah, we got a new question for Sarge. How do you become a detective? How does someone become a detective?
0: Okay, they're going to start off on the ground level as a road officer, a patrol officer, a road trooper. They're going to be the people that write very good reports, very detailed reports. They're going to be people that like to finding out the why, really digging into something and doing a very thorough job. So when they get a call or a report, it doesn't matter if it's a smashed mailbox. They're going to put in all the extra effort that's needed. And then they're going to stand above everybody else. And then with our department, you wait for an opening, you apply for it and interview for it. And that's the way it happens. It's through good work and quality work.
1: Love it.
2: Got to start from the bottom and work your way up.
1: That's a great, advice.
2: Yeah.
1: So that is Sergeant Ted Bonner of the Indiana State Police. It's Trooper Ted Talk Tuesday. We just answered a question that was sent in. So send us your questions right now to the First State Bank text line.
2: That's 574-289-9393.

the dance floor into a runway. Tell them make room, my body's the entree. I can turn a mad hoe into a fan. Cameras flashing, lights on, turn it up. 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

0: Q93. It is Tommy and Jody. Good morning.
1: Good morning.
0: And we are joined today. It's Trooper Ted Talk with Sergeant Ted Bonner of the Indiana State Police. Thanks for joining us today and answering some questions, Sarge.
2: Yeah, I've been a great time and I'm so happy to be here. So,
1: we love it when you stop by.
0: If you have any more questions for Sergeant, 289-9393. I know you got a big week ahead of you, right, Sarge?
2: Yeah, this Friday we're going to be at the Duncan in Plymouth, Indiana for Cop on a Rooftop. I'll be there and I'd love for people to stop by and say hello. And then we're there. Our purpose there is to raise money for Special Olympics Indiana. So stop by, grab a coffee, some donuts, throw a little cash at us for Special Olympics, and we would be very appreciative of that.
0: It'd be really cool to see you guys on a roof and get some donuts at the same time while helping out a great organization. That's really fun.
1: I just got stuck that you said throw a little cash at us. I was like, wait a minute, so I can...
2: There you go. I said it, so...
1: Is this my one chance to throw something?
2: There you go.
1: No, I'm teasing.
2: Go for it.
0: Munchkins. I know they got good munchkins.
1: Oh, we could see if you could catch munchkins in your mouth while you're out there at Duncan. There we go. No, I don't know. All right, Duncan in Plymouth for a great cause, Special Olympics. So you said that's Friday?
2: That's correct. From 5 a.m. until noon.
1: Noon. Okay.
0: So, yes, if you see cops on the roof in Plymouth on the Duncan, it's for
1: don't
0: a good
1: panic.
0: Cause.
1: Yeah.
0: Yes.
1: Don't panic. For a good cause. Okay. Yeah. They're supposed to be out there. So that's awesome. I'm going to try to come out there and see you and get some good donuts. Let's jump back to the questions at 574-289-9393. If you got one, you can still send it in for Trooper Ted Bonner here. So, will I get pulled over if I'm driving with my interior light on? I think we're talking about the dome light.
2: Right, yeah. Well, you would not get pulled over for that.
1: Won't?
2: No.
1: My mom has been lying to me this entire time.
2: That has persisted for generations, hasn't it?
0: Yeah.
2: The issue with it is it cuts down your vision at night, you know, to be able to see, you know, because it creates a reflection on the windshield. So I wouldn't recommend it, but no, there's not a state statute that would dictate you getting stopped for that.
0: Because I drop, like, my water bottle, and I have to, and we drive at 5 in the morning.
1: Yeah, it's true. Yeah.
0: Sometimes I have that light on. You gotta be careful.
2: Right.
1: Scary. Yeah, scary. I'm just so mad that my mom's been telling me this whole time that we were going to get pulled over. Okay, let's see. Here's another one that says, what is the legal limit of tint you can have on your car?
2: All right, window tint. Boy, I made a post about windshield tint a couple weeks ago, and boy, it just set off a firestorm.
1: Wait a minute. Can you have tint on your windshield?
2: You cannot. And that's what I posted.
1: Okay.
2: And then, boy, it really set people off. The only tint you can have on your windshield is a strip along the top that doesn't go below the AS1 line.
1: Almost like a visor, kind of.
2: Exactly.
1: Okay.
2: Which is about 5 inches.
1: Mm-hmm.
2: But for your other windows, like your front windows, driver and passenger side, 30% is the limit. So that's what it is. And I know people get really, really uptight and upset with window tint. Like when I made that windshield post, it was interesting.
1: You set off, you opened up a can of worms.
2: I sure did.
0: Well, it's good to know the facts, though, and that's what's really important. You got to know the facts.
1: Let's just hope we didn't open up another one.
0: Yeah, it's good to know.
2: It's okay. And the thing about window tint is, it's not if you get stopped for window tint, it is only for window tint. Mm-hmm. It's not an investigative stop about other things, unless it would be something found immediately, such as odor of drugs or drinking.
1: Okay.
0: Okay.
1: Yep. Well, there you go.
0: Well, that's what he is here for, to make sure the facts are given to you. It's Sergeant Ted Bonner of the Indiana State Police, Trooper Ted Talk. We do this every second Tuesday of the month. It's been great today. Good luck with Cop on the Rooftop this Friday, Sarge.
2: Thank you so much. Hopefully that goes well. I'd love to see lots of people stop in for that. And I look forward to talking to everybody in another month.
1: Yeah, absolutely. Make your plans for this Friday to stop by and see Sergeant Bonner out there at the Duncan in Plymouth.
2: Absolutely.
0: And make sure we have it up on our Facebook right now, and that's a great way to start. When anything ever happens, go follow him, Sergeant Ted Bonner of Indiana State Police.
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A masterpiece. Oh my, my, oh my, my love. 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

0: U93, it's Tommy and Jody, and coming up next, we're going to check in with Lori Bennett.
1: Good morning. Yes, we are.
0: Yes, and you just heard Dua Lipa. She is in a lawsuit right now because Samsung was using her face without her permission.
1: That's what she says.
0: We're going to keep you up to date on what's going on with that.
1: She wants 15 mil, so we'll see if Samsung pays up or not.
0: That's the big news. Nothing yet. We've been looking at that all morning, but we got to check.
1: Samsung hasn't responded. Imagine that.
0: Their service is down. 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
1: I didn't say that.
0: We got to figure out what text talk is next.
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0: love God.
1: U93, it is Tommy, Jody, and Lori Bennett. Good morning.
2: Morning.
1: Lori, it's been a busy day. But
3: yeah.
2: I can't believe it's almost 10 o'clock.
3: I know.
1: We got all the seasons today. It was freezing this morning, and it's going to be summer tonight.
3: Yeah, I know. Yeah, that's why I'm wearing a wool coat with flip-flops.
1: You got it all covered.
3: I do.
2: You're ready.
1: So while we just deal with this weather coming in, what are we doing today,
3: Lori? Let's think about summer. Let's think about Lollapalooza. The biggest summer festival of the year. All 4 days you can get into it. We'll have another name. We'll be calling out at noon. But you know what? If we don't know your name, we can't call it out and have you call us back in 9 minutes and 30 seconds to qualify. So go do that at U93.com.
1: We need your name.
3: We need your name.
2: And then make sure you're listening because we call out those names 4 times every day.
3: That's right.
2: Up.
3: Yeah.
1: And then text talk. We're getting musicy.
3: We're going to get a little musicy. Just remember to what it was when you were a kid and your dad had control of the radio, because that's usually what dads do. What are you listening to?
1: He always put on the Temptations or he had this John Mellencamp CD. So it was like an always the oldies channel or the John Mellencamp CD.
3: That makes sense.
2: It wasn't the oldies back then.
3: No, yeah, it wasn't. It was current music,
2: that was
3: dude.
2: The stuff, right?
1: True. True. What about you? Oh, Jody's got one.
2: Oh, yeah. Come to me. All right. My answer.
4: Chug-a-lug, chug-a-lug.
3: What the heck, Jody?
2: Do you know what this is?
4: Burns your tummy, don't you know? Chug-a-lug, chug-a-lug.
3: Some 1970s.
2: 1970s? Lori, this is Roger Miller. Chug-a-lug, chug-a-lug. That's what we were listening to when I was growing up.
3: Dad was a square.
2: That's why I told Tommy, I said, this tells you everything you need to know about Jody's childhood.
3: I pretty much have got it now.
2: And if it wasn't Roger Miller, it was Glenn Campbell, Rhinestone Cowboy.
3: Okay. I can give him Glenn Campbell. Glenn Campbell's an amazing songrighter. So
2: Roger Miller, chug a lug, though. What a fun song.
4: Chug a lug.
2: Makes me want to holler, hide, hope.
1: How about you, Lori?
3: I swear to God, I'm going to prevent you guys from downloading things on the internet when you find things like Chug-a-Lug.
2: Good times.
1: Oh, no.
3: Oh, well, my dad was to your point, I guess it would be classic rock now.
1: Right. Learning so much now.
3: So would it be Bob Seger because he claimed he hung out with him. He actually did.
1: No way.
3: No, I found out later from Mr. Seger himself. So,
1: nice.
3: Yeah. So it would be Bob Seger or like AC/DC or something.
1: There you go. These are fun. That was a lot cooler than ours.
2: I'm just here with Roger Miller.
3: Better than Roger Miller.
2: Chug-a-lug.
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Good morning, it's Lori. If today felt especially hard, getting it together and getting ready for work, we have just the thing coming up for you in about 10 minutes. The Flavors of India text talk to and the guy that just rocked it on Saturday Night Live. We'll hear from him coming up in just about three songs here on U93.

this past week, Noah Kahan, The Great Divide on U93. I'm Lori. Our Flavors of India text talk today is, you're a kid and you're riding along with your dad. What kind of music is your dad putting on? What song or artist? 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
11: 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Follow them today on Facebook. Cloudy with a high of 72. Look for some thunderstorms tonight, but then clearing up overnight at a low of 51.
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coming up a week from Thursday. 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

A full hour of throwbacks just like that coming up at noon on the Throwback Lunch at U93. Text me your requests for it, 574-289-9393, the First State Bank text line. So jealous of all the videos I saw posted from the Ford Field performance of this guy this past weekend.

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17: 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Cloudy today with a high of 72. Thunderstorms expected at the beginning of our evening, but then clearing overnight, a low of 51.
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Snoop, Kelly Clarkson, Usher, all coming up, and we get the throwback lunch started at noon, and you know what's going to be happening at noon, too. 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

The two to the three to the four. When it's last call and they kick us out the door. It's getting kind of late, but the ladies want some more. Oh, my good Lord. Tell them drink some.

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0: Christina. Her first big hit on the Throwback Lunch at U93, Kennedy Bates. 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You have only until the end of this Will I Am and Britney song to call me back at 289-9393 so I can get you registered for all 4 days of passes to Lollapalooza, you and a friend. Kennedy Bates.
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Snoop on the Throwback Lunch at U93. 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

0: says you can't go back. 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Breaking news. Memorial Day came early. In fact, it's right now. Jim is on site in Mishawaka.
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20: 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Open daily at 11. Cloudy today with a high of 72. Thunderstorms coming up tonight, but then clearing overnight, a low 51.
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Say you're a kid again, you're riding along with your dad in the car, and your dad's kicking out the music. What is it that you're listening to? 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

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Imagine again, you're a kid, you're riding your dad's car. 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

Montana's number one hit music station, U93. I'm Lori. What are you watching right now that you're thinking, this is really messed up, but somehow I can't stop? For me, it's a toss between, this is the last season for The Boys on Amazon. And yes, it is incredibly messed up. And then the other day, too, we were talking at book club about this season of Euphoria. We don't like anybody in this show right now. Text me what you're watching, 289-9393.

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24: 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Just basically kind of cloudy today, high around 72. Thunderstorms coming in early evening and then clearing overnight, a low 51.
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16: Michiana's number one hit music station, U93. It's Lori. It's Big Berm. It's Tuesday. We still got to get through some hours of the workday, but we're going to do it. We're going to do it. We're going to wrap up the Flavors of India text talk with, remember when you were a kid, your dad pretty much controlled the music in your car.
17: Oh, yeah.
16: So what are you listening to?
17: So young, when I was like single digits,
16: yeah,
17: he would have, it was like symphony.
16: Oh, really?
17: Yeah, I've never really thought about that. So you just asked me that question. And then, so young days, symphony. And it was like, oh, but it's that famous, I don't know why that was going on. That was on cassette. And then as I got older, it was EDM techno.
16: Really?
17: That's how I got into techno.
16: Oh, your dad is awesome.
17: Was with my dad's, like, South Beach. Miami, like EDM, Ultra, like the beats. Yeah, that's where I got into Sandstorm and Zombie Nation. And
16: well, that's fun.
17: Mm-hmm. So he's a little wild.
16: All right. Well, you can continue the conversation. And the First Date Fake text line, 289-9393. Your dad's no way as cool as perms. And you can also post it up on U93's Facebook page. Speaking of cool, what you got going on in your show, Coolio?
17: Well, we got two shots at Whole Lotta Lala coming up momentarily at 2, then again at 5, and then just after 3 o'clock, is there something you realize in your adult life, you did it, and you're like, oh, boy, I am not built like how I was used to. I tried to do some push-ups last night.
16: Oh, no.
17: And, yeah, I thought, like, all right, I'm going to start doing push-ups like 100 a day minimum.
16: Uh-huh.
17: I can't do 100. It took me like 20 minutes to do 50, like increments of 10. I was struggling. I'm struggling today. So what did you do that made you go, oh, wow, like I am not built how I was used to? Like sometimes I catch myself trying to sprint up the stairs and I like, well, like hurt a muscle or something, or I'll be like, oh, my God, I'll just be winded by the time I get up like 20 stairs, or when we do our events at the Century Center.
16: Yeah,
17: that's a workout.
16: That is
17: doing those stairs. So I go, whoo, I'm not built like I was used to. So we're gonna do that just after 3 o'clock, and then getting you home 5 o'clock, we're gonna play what superhero hero did I play. Give you the famous celebrity, you tell me what superhero did they play. I'm not going to do the obvious ones.
16: No, you got a lot to choose from.
17: Yeah, I'm going to do a couple. You know, if I said like Ryan Reynolds or Hugh Jackman, it's not like the main Avenger ones.
16: Right.
17: So I'm going to try to go outside the box a little bit.
16: Okay.
17: A little sneaky just after 5 for you.
16: Love it. So much to do, so much going on, so much to get through the rest of your work day and into the ride home with Big Perm on U93.
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3: Ileana Eddy. Ooh, cool name. Ileana Eddy. I'm putting you on the clock right now. You got 9 minutes and 30 seconds to call me back right now at 574-289-9393. Ileana Eddy, you call me back in the next 9.5 minutes, and voila, just like that, you are qualified for those 4-day Lollapalooza Festival passes, so you can be in the house this summer, July 30th through August 2nd, seeing all those amazing artists up close, over 170. Dang, Ileana Eddy, you are the envy of Michiana right now. Do you know Ileana Eddy, or is that you? Better tell her to call me right now. Ileana, call.

B93, Ileana, Eddie. Probably not too many of those running around in Michiana. Ileana, Eddie, if you didn't hear, at 2 o'clock, I said your name for a whole lot of Lala, which means I'm going to give you one more song, a little over 3 minutes, to call me back at 574-289-9393. I said your name. Step number one down. Step number two, though, to kind of lock the deal here and get you those Lollapalooza passes, is you have to call me right now. Ileana, Eddie, call me now.

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Y83, how are you? It is Big Perm hanging out with you till 7 o'clock. And, of course, come bearing gifts. Rossini's Pizza gift card. Got them for you on the way. Bad Teachers comedy tour tickets. Had those as well. And, of course, those four-day Lollapalooza tickets with a whole lot of Lolla. Got another shot coming up at 5 o'clock. Let's do this. It is Y83.

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Oh my, my, oh my, my love, I take one look at you, you're taking me out.

23, I'm sure you heard or saw this story all over social media yesterday. The deer jumped through a window at TJ Maxx in Mishawaka. Oh, my God. 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Experience this in person? As an animal lover, I'm like, oh, I miss all the good stuff. 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E93.

0: get any 3/8 big perm, and we're just 9 days away from our big job and career expo going down next Thursday, the 21st, at the Moose Lodge in Elkhart from 1 to 4. If you want all the details on the palm of your hand, who, what, where, when, text me the word job, just J-O-B to 574-289-9393. I'll send you all the details to your phone there about our job and career expo next Thursday. Coming up quick. So how it works is you are just going to walk on up, just drive on out to the Moose Lodge in Elkhart next Thursday, completely free to attend. Just walk on up. Going to be some amazing businesses with tables and booths. You, if you're just kind of eye shopping, you're just looking, is that for me? Is it not? Cool. You can get some info, talk to them if you want. Some of them, if you're serious, are doing on-the-spot interviews. Some amazing companies going to be in the house as well. Goshen Community Schools, Activia, Elkhart County Corrections, Michiana Eye Center, CNS Machine, Safe Passage, Beef O'Brady's, Fort Woods Casino, just to name a few. 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
20: Cloudy and rainy tonight, and a low of 48. Tomorrow, though, going to be a mix of sun and clouds and a high of 53. Currently 66 here in South Bend, U93.
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today is Rami Malek's 45th birthday. That's who played Freddie Mercury in the Bohemian Rhapsody, the biopic about Queen. So that got me to thinking, is Bohemian Rhapsody like the best biopic of all time? I thought it was until I saw the new Michael Jackson, Michael. That was kind of a tie between Bohemian Rhapsody and Michael. What about you, though? Is it just those two the best? I mean, there was that Elton John one. That was really good. Recently, Timothée Chalamet doing the Bob Dylan one. Best biopic of all time. Is it the Queen one

0: E83, Michiana's number one hit music station. It is a Big Perb, so it's Rami Malek, the actor who played Freddie Mercury in the Queen biopic, Bohemian Rhapsody. His 45th birthday today, so that got my wheels turning. Let's talk biopics. Movies about an amazing band or singer. Bohemian Rhapsody, ever since I saw it, I could watch that every night and still love it. That's been my favorite biopic of all time. But this new Michael movie, whoo, Michael Jackson one, have you seen it? Ugh, it's amazing. To a point where I was like, oh my God, does Michael take first place over Freddie Mercury, my love? I don't know. So the kind of 1A and 1B in my mind, kind of a tie. But what about you? Favorite biopic, best one of all time, go. Courtney and Granger, Elvis, the Austin Butler one. Oh, yeah, I forgot about that. I didn't know much about Elvis. I actually enjoyed that movie. Good call. Tony and Elkhart, Straight Outta Compton. Oh, and W.A., Eliza in Goshen, Bohemian Rhapsody. Yep, I feel you there. Claudia in Napanito. You're with me like, it's close. We love you, Freddie Mercury, but maybe Michael Jackson, the new Michael biopic, just by a little bit.
1: Right.
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93, I consider us friends that are open enough to tell embarrassing, unflattering things to each other, right? We're all good here, open space. Okay, so I've been trying to get into better shape now that it's short sleeve season. If you've never seen me before, I have very long arms and legs and very skinny arms and legs. So it looks, I look like a stick man when I wear short sleeve shirts. So I hate the look. So I'm trying to get some muscle on me. I have no ounces of muscle. So I thought, all right, here's what I'm going to do. Minimum 100 push-ups a day. And then when I get out of work, hit the gym. I get home last night, day one. 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It took me about 20 minutes to do 5 sets of 9 or 10. I could barely get to 50 push-ups. So apparently that 100 push-ups isn't going down anywhere anytime soon. So I want to know, what made you have that realization of, oh boy, I am not as in shape as I used to be. I'm not as athletic as I thought. What did you do? Bend down in the garden, just try to grab a tomato. Ooh, my back! Something silly that seems easy, but you're like, ooh, boy. I didn't know my body wasn't built for that anymore. What happened? 8:83. Got me.

0: did you have that realization? Maybe a walk to the mailbox to take out the trash or get the mail, and you came back winded, like, oh, what was that, 100 feet, if that? Why am I out of breath right now? What happened? Stella in Plymouth, bent down in the garden, thought I pulled my back. Amanda in Shipshawana, rolled my ankle, walking my baby in a stroller. Cindy in Wakarusa, this happened to you on Mother's Day. You pulled a muscle in your leg, putting up curtains. You were getting off a stool, and you just stepped the wrong way and pulled a muscle? What?
1: Yep.

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Thanks to Rossini's Pizza in Mishawaka and Granger. Is there something in your life you think, it's there, but I don't really need it? Like, I'd be fine without it. Anything just pop into your head? If you said yes, you might know my answer. Coming up in 5 and a half.

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1: Thanks to Rossini's Pizza in Mishawaka and Granger. 10% of people say they don't need one of these. 289-9393. Something in life you have, or maybe you had in the past, and you're like, meh, it's kind of old-fashioned. I don't really need it. I'd be fine without it. 10% of people say they don't need one of these specific things. What do you think it is? Call me and text me now with your guess.
0: Big Perm's big question. 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
2: Thanks to Rossini's Pizza in Mishawaka and Granger, 10% of people say they don't need one of these. Jessica and Elkhart, how are you?
3: Well, I'll be better if you tell me I'm right.
2: Yeah, okay. Hopefully I'll be saying that. Go ahead.
3: 10%, I don't know. I don't need a computer anymore.
2: Ooh.
3: Like a...
2: Hot.
3: One that goes on the table.
2: Okay. I like that. Yeah, you're the hottest guest so far. Okay, computer technology related. It's not really that technical, but it's digital. You have to plug this in to the wall, so it is kind of a form of technology. It's not like a tablet or social media or, you know, a game or anything like that. So you're kind of hot?
3: Kind of like a calculator, the old calculator.
2: Okay, older item like a calculator. We're getting hotter, bigger than a calculator, bigger, heavier, but a little bit of a heavier square. You wouldn't want the answer, like, thrown at you or anything.
3: A microwave.
2: Not a microwave. A little smaller than a microwave, but like the microwave, it's got the time on there and everything. So you're hot. You're right there.
3: All right. Thank you.
2: So it's old school thing, but, I mean, some of us are, like, old fashioned. It's U93 technically is on this. So, I mean, I got a few at the house. We all used this, like, back in the day, though. When we were younger, we were growing up, we didn't have technology to do this for us, so we use the answer. It's a staple in your bedroom. But like I said, every phone's got this now, so it's kind of taken the point of this. Helps you in many ways, though. As an adult, could help you wake up, and you don't have to go physically wake your kids up. Because the answer, probably do it for you. 10% of people say they don't need one of these. What is it?
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10: Showers likely tonight. Going to be some rumbles. Some thunder and lightning are possible. About a low of 48 tomorrow. Going to be partly sunny and a high of 54. Currently 69 here in South Bend. We're trying to figure out my big question right now. 10% of people say they don't need one of these. Text for significant other, water, pop, a pet, food, exercise, dieting, going to the doctor, snow, sunshine. Now, give me 2.5 minutes. We'll get that answer. Don't move.
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1: 10% of people say they don't need one of these. Winner getting hooked up with a Rossini's pizza gift card. Chassis and Mishawaka, what are we thinking?
2: An alarm clock.
1: Alarm clock is right. Nice. How'd you figure it out?
2: You said that it was square and it plugged into the wall and you use it every day to wake up.
1: Boom. Yeah, did you use this back in the day, an alarm clock, or do you at all nowadays?
2: I still use one.
1: Yeah, old school one, not your phone?
2: Yeah.
1: Wow. Yeah, is it the old school clock radio, or is it just strictly just the annoying,
2: It's a clock radio.
1: Yeah, you can be honest. You have U93 programmed to the station to wake you up?
2: No, I do not.
1: Oh, the heartache. Is it another station or something else? Or what do you got?
2: No, I use the annoying beep to wake up.
1: Why? That's so unpleasant.
2: I'm a dead sleeper.
1: So okay. Need something. You need some extra help. I love that. Well, Chassie, you being my champion today, get you this Rossini's pizza gift card.
2: Awesome.
1: Yummy dinner for you and the kiddos on me. Tell me, Shianna, who just hooked you up?
2: U93.

0: E93, Michiera's number one hit music station. It is Big Perm, and you know what's going down next week, right? We're changing your life or someone you know's life for the better. What are you talking about, Big Perm? Talking about our Job and Career Expo next Thursday, the 21st from 1 to 4 at the Moose Lodge in Elkhart. Tell me more if you want all the details in the palm of your hand. You're more of a physical read the info type. Text me the word job. Just J-O-B to 574-289-9393. I'll text you all the details on our Job and Career Expo next Thursday. Text me the word job. So you're just going to roll up to the Moose Lodge in Elkhart. There's going to be a bunch of booths, businesses, going to have brochures, info. You want to talk to them? Great. Grab a brochure, whatever you want to do, whatever you're comfortable with. Some of them doing on-the-spot interviews. Like, we want to get the ball rolling. And don't just, hey, what do y'all do there? Now, let's get it going. Let's get you a job. I always like to say this. You could show up unemployed without a job, or maybe you're at a job you hate, and leave with your dream job. Hello. Would that not be amazing? Some of those amazing businesses that'll be in the house. Innova, Federal Credit Union, Growing Kids Learning Center, Indiana Toll Road, Oaklawn, Mishawaka PD, Leader Staffing, Goodwill, Forge Staffing, Fort Woods Casino. 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Just J-O-B right now. 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
10: There's so many places to get your news from these days. 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

1983, so I was talking about it earlier on the show. I'm sure you've seen it all over social media, heard about it, that deer jumping through the window at TJ Maxx in Mishawaka. So that got my wheels turning, because I'm always trying to come up with weird questions that no one else would think of, except my weird self. What animal do you wish would randomly just show up at your work? Hypothetical situation. Maybe it appears outside of your building, or maybe it breaks the window and gets into your place of business. Maybe it comes in through the vents. It just gets into your place of business and you love it. What animal do you wish would crash your work? Make it a better place. For me, I'm an alligator or a crocodile guy. I wish those bad boys would show up at the front door. What about you? What animal do you wish would just show up at your work? Make your day better. 1983.

0: E-83, story you don't see every day. Deer jumping through the window at TJ Maxx. So that got my wheels turning. What animal do you wish would show up at your work? We could say jump through the window, show up at the front door, whatever you want. Just a sweet animal you love shows up at your work. You're like, oh my God, best day ever. What animal is it? Gloria in Walkerton, elephant. Maggie going with sloth. Bridget and Granger going with sloth. Ellie in North Judson, prairie dogs, turtles. Tessa in Elkhart, you say something cute. Okay. Oh, what's cute? Like penguins or like otters or something? Like little baby ones? Those are cute, right?
1: Exactly.

83, what are your thoughts on unwritten rules? 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Like, it's not a real thing in life, but, you know, you always kind of stick to them. Like, when I'll just be walking randomly, people will be like, hey, don't split the pole. I'm like, well, I'm just walking. I didn't know it was a thing. Think before you speak. Oh, I am the worst at that. I wish I could do that. You need to teach me how to do that. Don't step on a crack on the sidewalk. It's bad luck. Oh, all right. Say please and thank you. That one's always mine. No matter the occurrence, the event I'm in, I always say please and thank you. Too much. I'll say sorry to too much to people. What about you? What is an unwritten rule?

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0: KC in New Prairie. What's an unwritten rule you follow in life?
1: When somebody's in the left lane, not passing the car on the right side, and I have to go in the right lane to pass him.
0: Oh, the left lane is the fast lane. Did you not get the memo?
1: Exactly. I give my horn a blow at least once or twice, and then I pass them in the right. That or I flash them my bright over and over and wave at them to get over.
0: Oh, damn.
1: Like, really, get over.
0: Move. Boom. Get out the way.
1: Yep, exactly.
0: Get out the way.

0: 8:33, it's Big Perm. We're talking about what is that unwritten rule in life that you follow? Live in Knox. The kindest rule I've learned is to not comment on a person's appearance unless they can fix it in 10 seconds or less. Interesting. Do they still have some lunch in their teeth? Tell them. Is there a stain on their shirt? They probably already know. Tell them. I like that. Aaliyah and Wawasee, what do you got?
1: My code is actions speak louder than words, so make sure the rubber meets the road. And if you're going to talk the talk, make sure you walk the walk.
0: Oh, my God. I love that. That is so good. I try to put that into my dating life. I call them big talkers. Oh, you know, they're like, oh, nice. I'm going to do this or, oh, I do that. And then it comes to that and they have no idea how to do it, can never back it up.
1: Right. Yeah, I don't do well with just big talk. It's like, let me see what you can do.
0: Right.
1: Where the action
0: is. Well, I don't. I-

0: I don't know how to do it. Oh, I thought you said you did.
1: Right? Yep, you just got caught in the lie, son.
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25: Partly cloudy tonight. Some rain showers and thunder are possible. Low of 48 tomorrow, though. Going to be partly sunny and a high of 54. Currently 69 here in South Bend. 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

for you, I guess you're getting everything you want. 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
1: Unity 3, Michiana's number one hit music station. Hope you're having a terrific Tuesday. It is Big Perm, and it's about to get a whole lot better because we're 9 minutes away from Whole Lotta Lala 2. We're at 5 o'clock on the dot. I'm going to hop on the radio, say someone's name, and if it is your name, you got 9.5 minutes to call me back to get qualified for those 4-day festival passes to Lollapalooza. So make sure you are glued to the radio with it turned up loud at 5 o'clock next. Then after that, we got some more winning to do with my Big Perms Big Drive to Home, thanks to Iron Muscle and Fitness in North Liberty. A couple of tickets from our Unity 3 Mystery Prize Pack tickets wheel are all yours if you're my champion of my game tonight called What Superhero Did I Play? 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We'll find out next. Unity 3.
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7: There's so many places to get your news from these days. 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
1: Hello, who's this?
2: It's Emily.
1: Emily, what's your last name?
2: Blosser.
1: Okay, I'm gonna make sure there isn't a bunch of you around Michiana. A couple of verification questions. What city did you register from?
2: Mishawaka.
1: Nice. How about birthday?
2: 0429-2005.
1: It is you, Emily. You're qualified. Woo! All four days of Lollapalooza. You are now in the drawing.
2: Yay.
1: Yeah. So you barely beat the buzzer. Did you hear it on the radio? Did somebody call or text you?
2: Somebody texted me, but I kept trying to call with my phone and nobody would answer, so my friend tried calling on her.
1: It was weird. I got, like, it wasn't even people with your name. I just got a lot of random people that were calling, so I was probably on the other line with them, like, is your name Emily? No. Why are you calling? Oh, I don't know. So you called. Must have been calling when they were calling, so I'm glad I got you.
2: Yeah.
1: Woo! Well, tell Michiana who just got you qualified with Whole Lotta Lala.
2: U93.

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2: 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That's Iron Muscle and Fitness. I got a Y93 mystery prize pack for you. That is all yours if you're my winner of my game tonight called What Superhero Did I Play? I'm going to read off three big name celebrities, real names to you. So three all together, one celeb name at a time. After each name, you tell me what superhero they played. Like if I said, like my favorite actor is Christian Bale, you would say Batman. That easy. Minimum of a 2 out of 3 correct right now at 289-9393. And this mystery prize pack is all yours. So call me now. Let's play What Superhero Did I Play?
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1: Thanks to Iron Muscle and Fitness in North Liberty. Give them a like on Facebook. That's Iron Muscle and Fitness. Julia in Ligonier. The game is What Superhero Did I Play? I'm going to read you the three famous actor or actresses that played a big name, well-known superhero. You tell me what superhero they played. Minimum two correct. You're a winner.
2: All right.
1: Actor number one, George Clooney. Mr. Dreamboat, Mr. ER, George Clooney.
2: Captain America.
1: No, Batman. George Clooney played Batman years and years ago. All right, number two. We got to get these next two right to be a winner. Halle Berry. Halle Berry. And she's technically played two, so I will accept either or both. Halle Berry.
2: Spider-Man.
1: No, I was looking for Catwoman or Storm from X-Men. Okay, let's go for the last one here. At least try to get one. Get you on the board with Edward Norton. Edward Norton.
2: Batman.
1: No, I was looking for the Hulk. Incredible Hulk. Oh, we got 0 for 3. But I appreciate you calling and playing. You have a good night, Julia.
2: Awesome. Thank you.
1: Your turn. 289-9393. How'd you do with those three? Clooney, Halle Berry, Edward Norton, easy ones? Or were those tricky? Were you screaming at the radio? Or did I stump you too? Let's go clean slate. Three brand new celebrity names at 289-9393. You tell me what superhero they played.
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2: 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I got a U93 mystery prize pack. Got your name on it, Donnie and Aw Claire. If you're my winner of what superhero did I play? Three big name celebrity names. After each name I give you, you tell me what big name superhero they played.
3: All right, you got it.
2: Minimum two correct, you are a winner, Donnie. Superhero number one, Chris O'Donnell.
3: Robin.
2: Ah, it is correct. Uh-oh, Donnie's going to be good. All right, number two, Gal Gadot.
3: Wonder Woman.
2: Yeah. All right, Donnie, automatically a winner, two for two. Let's go for the perfect game. Oh, you're a pro, man. This is going to be an easy one. Christian Bale.
3: Oh, Batman.
2: That is right. Donnie and Aw Claire. Three for three. Perfect game. You are a winner.
3: Awesome. Thank you.
2: Nicely done. You're so welcome. Big superhero fan or what?
3: Oh, yeah. See them all.
2: Nice.
3: Awesome. Thank you.
2: You're so welcome. Tell me, Shanna, who just hooked you up, Donnie?
3: U93. You got

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2: 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It is time for the Gym Jam, which if you're unfamiliar, is that throwback song that I play every night to get you pumped up, get you in a good mood wherever you're at. Kind of a bummer Tuesday out there. So we need a real good Gym Jam tonight, which is that throwback song that I play that's from the 90s or early to mid 2000s. That's really the only rule I have. So we need a real good upbeat, dancey throwback song that'll get everyone in a good mood tonight. Put a little pep on your step on this dreary night. So you call the shots on the Gym Jam. What are you feeling? 90s to early to mid 2000s. What's your fave? Call me or text me with it now. 289-9393. And let's get it on next for the Gym Jam. What are we feeling?
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2: Thanks to Michiana Pool Doctor. Hopefully you can get that pool put together soon. Get some pool temps. Going to be a wet one tonight. Cloudy and rainy, and some thunder is possible. Low of 49 tomorrow, though. Going to be mostly sunny and high of 53. It's currently cloudy and 69 here in South Bend. But don't worry. Put a smile on face. Put a little pep in your step. Coming up in 3 minutes with the Gym Jam. Don't move.
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3: 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All right. Shout out to Melissa in Niles. Texting in for the Gym Jam tonight. Says, I need some Backstreet Boys. I'm listening. In my life tonight, it's been a very long day at work. And now I'm sitting at my daughter's 2-hour soccer practice. I need to pick me up for real. Okay. You're talking to the boy band king. I'm on it. So I asked, do you want me to surprise you or are you thinking a specific BSB? She said, I'm thinking the call because it has a good beat and you don't even hear it on the radio. True. That's really only on my Friday dance party that you would hear Backstreet Boys the call. So hello, Melissa Niles, pick it up. I got your BSB right now.

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0: 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Hope you're having a great start to your night. It is Big Perm, and we want to change you or someone you know's life for the better with our Job and Career Expo coming up next Thursday, the 21st at the Moose Lodge in Elkhart from 1 to 4, because we always see you on social media and we get your emails and DMs. Are y'all hiring? 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Probably not that one, but ooh, what about this one? 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I mean, I'm looking at them like, would I be good at that? 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

1883, I feel like we can share embarrassing, not so flattering things with each other, right? We're good friends like that? Okay. So I thought that I would attempt to do 100 push-ups yesterday. I'm trying to get into better shape, and I'm starting to wear short sleeve shirts now that it's warmer. And if you've never seen me before, I have very long limbs, very long arms, and I'm very skinny. So I look like a stick man when I wear short sleeve shirts. I have zero muscle. I look very awkward. So I'm trying to get a little muscle because I can just never get muscle. So I thought, all right, my pecs are looking a little man booby, is that a word? And it is now. So I'm thinking, all right, let's work on some chest. So I'm like, I'm gonna try to do 100 push-ups every day. That is much harder than it seems. Did not know that. I am in much worse shape than I thought. So I got to 50 total push-ups yesterday. It took me about 20 minutes to do about 5 sets of 10. So I got to 50 push-ups, which was a struggle. My body is jello today, so I am in absolutely horrible shape. So if you want to come do some exercises with me and teach me how it's done, I'm going to try for the bench press today. So hopefully I don't drop that on my neck. 1883.

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1: Unity 3, so one of the most frequently asked questions I get as a radio DJ is, wait, so Perm, you just can play whatever music you want? Well, most everybody leaves here since we are a business by 5 p.m., sometimes earlier. So I am up here alone a lot of the times, and I only got like 40-some minutes left in the show, so I can always sprinkle a little something in to make the end of the show better and, of course, make your night better. So, you know, I'm going to go boy bands, right? Yeah, we got to do some boy bands before I go bye, bye, bye in a few, right? Let's go. Hey.

23, am I the only one that loves the Fast and the Furious movie franchise? People are always ripping it, but I mean, I know they make a million of the movies, and they're not always as good as the previous one, but they're still pretty sweet, right? Well, did you see they're coming out with a Fast and the Furious TV show coming soon to Peacock? I am intrigued because I don't think it'll be as good as the movie, but I don't know. Fast and the Furious TV show, you think it'll be sweet or are they going to be like corny? 93. When I was

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0: 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Have you watched the roast of Kevin Hart yet? Woo-hoo-hoo. I've been trying not to watch all the clips on social media because I want to watch it on Netflix. But, oh, are you into, like, rough, like, outside the box, like, real personal dirty humor? Because it looks like it's pretty rough, but I love that kind of humor, so hopefully that's not bad. But let me know if you loved it or not. U93.
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I do a segment on my show called Big Perm's Deserving Dozen, where you email me at bigperm@unity3.com and tell me about somebody amazing in your life who is going through something and could use a pick-me-up, maybe have some health issues or something like that. Does that sound like somebody you know? Email me now. Tell me who I need to go surprise. My email is bigperm@unity3.com.

0: Unity 3, it's Big Perm, and I am out for the night. Thank you for listening to the show today. Appreciate you for that. I'll be back tomorrow afternoon, starting at 2 o'clock with 2 shots at Whole Lotta Lala, getting you qualified at 2 and 5 o'clock. So make sure you tune in for me to hopefully say your name. I'm going to go work on the 1 hour long edition of the Friday dance party. Got to make sure that's good to go for us on Friday. You have a good night. Much love. Unity 3.
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